0: What's wrong?
1: Don't hit. Something wrong.
0: No hands?
1: No.
2: All of that. I'm afraid that God is going to curse my pockets and all that. I don't tithe because of that.
1: Daddy.
3: Yes.
1: Mommy, move, mommy.
4: Oh, why?
1: Shower, baby.
4: Can I have this?
1: No, this is my daddy.

Make sure you share this video. Don't you like it? That's so funny. Don't you like it? Make sure you share. I hope you like it. Watch what's gonna happen.

We are live on RTV with English news broadcast. Dear viewers, the broadcasting crew and myself invite you to stay with us up until the end. To begin with, I present you the top stories. The Southern Red Sea Region Administration conducted activity assessment meeting. Eritrean Community Festival in Switzerland celebrated colorfully. In our international, Pakistan to host next round of US-Iran talks. And Presidents Putin and Trump held a telephone conversation. Welcome again. In our domestic news, the Southern Red Sea Region Administration conducted an assessment meeting on 4 July in the port city of Assab on the progress of the implementation of socio-economic programs in the first half of 2026. The meeting reviewed efforts exerted in statistics and cartographic information, portable water supply in the port city of Assab, construction and agricultural development, construction and renovation of terraces, educational services and female participation, as well as healthcare service coverage and efforts exerted to control malaria. According to reports presented at the meeting, 8 kindergartens, 2 elementary schools and 2 junior schools were constructed in 10 villages, while 8 additional classrooms were constructed in the Afambo administrative area. The report's father noted that sweet potatoes cultivated on 5 hectares of land were distributed to 34 farmers and 200 kilometers of terraces were constructed on 500 hectares of land. Commending the implementation of the charted out programs, Ambassador Mohammed Said Mantai, governor of the region, called for strengthening coordinated efforts for the implementation of development programs in the second half of the year. In another news, Eritrean nationals residing in Switzerland colorfully conducted their annual festival on 4 and 5 July in the city of Lausanne, which nationals from 26 regions of Switzerland took part. The annual festival, officially opened by Ms. Sofia Tesfamariam, Eritrea's permanent ambassador to the United Nations, and Mr. Habtom Zerai, charge of the affair at the Eritrean Embassy in Switzerland, and Eritrea's permanent representative to the United Nations and other international organizations in Geneva, featured a village representing the region's

of Eritrea and the National Union of Eritrean Women, cultural presentations, children's programs, seminars, and other activities. The programs presented in the form of competitions and accorded wide acclamation by visitors included presentations acquainting visitors with the cultures and traditions of Eritrean society, efforts and progress to ensure social justice, the history and values of the Eritrean people, Eritrea's agricultural products and natural resources, as well as traditional customs of Eritrea's ethnic groups and villages representing the regions of Eritrea. At the occasion, Ambassador Sofia Tesfamariam gave a briefing on the agenda discussed by the Human Rights Council last June. She also answered questions raised by the participants. It was noted that the objective of the festivals conducted by diaspora nationals is to enable nationals preserve their cultural and identity and transfer noble societal values and national identity to the younger generation, discuss national issues, as well as reflect the true image of Eritrea and Eritreans. The festival was highlighted by cultural and artistic performances by a cultural troupe from Eritrea. Certificates of participation were also presented to participants. Moving on to the Northern Red Sea region, the Office of the Ministry of Labour and Social Welfare in Gindat Sabzon organized a seminar for women in general and women workers in particular, focusing on labour law on July 2nd. At the seminar, Mr. Yasin Mohammed, head of the office branch, gave a briefing based on Proclamation No. 118/2001, focusing on labour law and productivity, safety and health at the workplace, pregnancy and delivery issues, salary and rights, annual and weekly leave, and other related issues. Indicating that the objective of the seminar was to enhance the understanding of the public, especially women, Mr. Dawit Waldenegus, a judge of the Labour Court in the Northern Red Sea region, gave a briefing on the activities of the Labour Court. Mr. Ibrahim Omar, head of the Ministry of Labour and Social Welfare branch in the Gindat Sabzone, on his part, called for reinforced participation by women in efforts to eradicate harmful practices. We'll be back with international news after the short break, dear viewers. Stay tuned. Welcome back. Now the global arena. Pakistan will host the next round of negotiations between the United States and Iran on July 11, Saudi News Channel reported on Saturday. Citing resources, the report said the upcoming round will focus on U.S. sanctions on Iran, Iranian frozen assets, and the Iranian nuclear file. It added that the level of representation of the Iranian delegation will be decided after the funeral of late Iranian Supreme Leader Ayatollah Ali Khamenei. On June 18, Iran and the United States signed a memorandum of understanding on ending the war in the region on all fronts, including Lebanon. On June 22, technical negotiations between Iran and the United States were held in Switzerland following high-level consultations between Iranian and U.S. delegations the previous day, with the mediation of Pakistan and Qatar. On Wednesday, Qatari Foreign Ministry spokesperson confirmed that Qatari and Pakistani mediators had concluded separate meetings with U.S. and Iranian negotiators, making positive progress on issues related to the Memorandum of Understanding. He said the parties agreed to continue discussions in the coming period, with the next meeting to be scheduled at the earliest possible time. Moving on, Russian President Vladimir Putin held a telephone conversation with US President Donald Trump on Saturday, the country's Independence Day, according to Russian presidential aide Yuri Ushakov. According to the Russian presidential aide, the conversation, the fourth such exchange this year, was naturally not merely a routine protocol exchange, but business-focused and highly constructive. It allowed for a frank discussion on pressing issues on the bilateral and international agenda. During the dialogue, President Putin laid out the real battlefield situation, where Russian troops are advancing along the full line of contact. The presidential aide stressed that European nations hold a flawed perception of the overall

all dynamics and ground realities along the contact line amid the Ukraine conflict. On bilateral ties, the two presidents underscored the importance of sustaining consistent communication, including on military, political, and economic fronts. It is to be recalled that the two heads of state had previously met in August 2025 in Alaska, United States. The United States commemorated the 250th anniversary of the nation's founding on Saturday. In today's final report, the Chinese and Russian navies have started joint exercises in waters and airspace off China's eastern coast that is scheduled to continue until the coming week. In a statement on Sunday, the Chinese Ministry of Defense said that the annual drills off the major port of Qingdao would be followed by joint maritime patrols in unspecified areas of the Pacific Ocean. Separately, Russian state media reported that a cruiser, a corvette, a submarine, and a rescue vessel from Russia's Pacific Fleet had arrived in Qingdao for the drills that are set to run from July 7 to 13. China's Northern Theater Command said its participating forces include two destroyers, a frigate, a submarine, a supply ship, and a rescue vessel. The two navies are expected to conduct exploration, air and missile defense, and surface strike exercises. The maneuvers come roughly 2 months after Russian President Vladimir Putin's trip to China, during which he described bilateral relations as having reached an unprecedentedly high level. The two major diplomatic and economic partners have held joint sea exercises since 2012. With this, we conclude our domestic and international report for this session, dear viewers. And now the top stories once more. The Southern Red Sea Region Administration conducted activity assessment meeting. Eritrean Community Festival in Switzerland was celebrated colorfully. Pakistan to host the next round of US-Iran talks. And Presidents Putin and Trump held a telephone conversation. This was The World on Monday with RTV English News Broadcast. Dear viewers, from all of us here, thank you for watching. Join us again on our tomorrow's broadcast. Until then, a good night from Asmara.

0: Look at this stadium, it's fabulous, isn't it? Portugal's Cristiano Ronaldo plays the 1,330th game of his remarkable career, and he's got a World Cup hat-trick against Spain back in 2018. There is one change, Joao Felix replacing Rafael Leao on the left side of attack. This is such a star-studded team that the brilliant Bernardo Silva, who's just been transferred to Real Madrid, can't get in the team. Vitinha there, one of the best midfield players on the planet. As for Spain, unsurprisingly, field exactly the same 11, which was so impressive against Austria in the last round. Still no Nico Williams on the left wing, but Atletico's Alex Baena is doing very well in that role. Striker Mikel Oyarzabal in the form of his career. 17 goals in his last 16 starts for Spain. Four at this tournament.
1: He can handle it.
0: Here's Oyarzabal here in great form. Tries his luck early on, and why not?
2: By Laporte, Pedri, Olmo, oh, it's beautiful football here from Spain, and Oyarzabal doesn't take the chance this time,

0: The football there was, the finish wasn't.
1: And I think he's onside, Ian. As this ball is played, ooh, it's tight. I think he's just onside. The whole Portuguese back line thought he was off. And in the form he's in, you were waiting for the net to bustle there. It's a massive miss. Again, not 100% sure.
0: Possibilities here for Cristiano Ronaldo. The angle was difficult. Got a decent effort away, mate.
1: Very uncharacteristic giveaway from Pedri, who's been really flawless in this tournament. I thought Cristiano might take it first time.
0: Serbia won the golden boot. Rodri with a beautiful ball. Here's Yamal on that left foot of his. Needed beating away by Aina. Oh, what a brilliant save. Brilliant save from Diogo Costa.
1: This is what I alluded to early on. Nuno Mendes makes one of his marauding runs forward. Soon as Unai Simon got it in his hand, it's out to Rodri. Plays a great ball into Lamine Yamal behind.
0: First, there was one or two quite spectacular ones as well. Oh, that's nearly in for Kubasi, who is in an offside position when it's played back in anyway. Flag does go up. A gaiety that Spain have to suddenly produce a killer pass.
1: I think Dani Olmo just offside. He's not in the play initially. Kubarsi's there. It's a really awkward one for Diogo Costa. Doesn't do great, to be honest. And this is actually a big chance from Dani Olmo.
0: Neto's cross. It's a good-looking ball. Felix played it in and flipped towards goal by Cristiano Ronaldo, but grabbed by Unai Simon, who remains unbeaten and at the moment unbeatable.
1: Well, theatrics all over the place. João Felix does a great job to get on the end of this. Unai Simon flying like Superman at the first one. And then again on this one. I think he knew where the camera was on that one, but he had to be sure.
0: Wants it back again. It's on his left foot as well. He can let go here. He does. It's the underside of the bar. Deflection on it as well. Wow, that is an escape for the Spaniards. You can see the danger there almost before it happened, once they had Nuno Mendes on his left foot. Oh, what a... João Neves, João Felix. Nice turn, good idea. Ronaldo, can he get there? Tried to hook it goalwards. He was on the stretch again.
1: It's a clever little clip pass here, and you see Ronaldo pull away. They make eye contact just a little more quickly.
0: Here's Dani Olmo for Spain. Picking him apart, and then Pedri! Took a deflection, will be a corner.
1: This is so good from Renato Vega. Watch him come flying out.
0: They've been to punch their famous neighbors on the nose, as it were. Here's Lamine Yamal. Could he be the difference maker? Alex Baena. And away by Cancelo. Not far enough. And then Baena again.
1: This falls kindly to Lamine Yamal. In the build, it comes wide out by Baena. This
0: is Diogo Dalo is coming on. Manchester United player who can play either side. Cancelo will make way. Dalo will go to right back. Leo. It is Lamine Yamal. He's gone for goal. It's a routine save, really. For Diogo Costa taking good hit.
1: Yeah, he struck it well. Just back to that point. If you have two out there, it freezes the line. If you have
0: some, we see Milan player. Beautiful handball, and then Fernandez lashes one into the side netting. He's the kind of player who could pull that kind of chance out of the back and make it count too.
1: Well, this is the first venture forward for Portugal in quite some time. Leao at the center of it.
0: then Rodri,

0: Looking for the reverse ball. Dani Olmo, difficult angle. It's a brilliant pop by Ruben Dias, who he fires out.
1: It's an excellent move from Spain, and just watch him lay his body on the line. Probably covered by Diogo Costa.
2: Another Spain corner, taken by Yamal. Goalkeeper gets it away with some. Fabian Ruiz took a little deflection on the way through, which made it a tad more difficult for the keeper to judge. Possession squandered. Merino, who is a scorer of big goals in his career. I wonder whether he might have a part to play. Yellow card, and here's why. And that's for Bernardo Silva, who, by the way, did pick up 10 yellows in the Premier League season. You wouldn't have thought that, but Rodri. Free kick. Slightly unnecessarily given away. Lovely ball through, and there it is! Spain, Mikel Merino, scorer of big goals, looks like he settled this one.

0: to break the heart of Cristiano Ronaldo and the hearts of all the Portuguese fans. Spain look like they've settled this late.
1: Well, the early one-time pass from Rodri in between the lines here. You see Ferran Torres turn, sleds in Marino. Diogo Costa tries his best to spread himself and get big. Just slipped through the legs there. Easy finish in the end. Took a long time coming in, but simply sensational from Spain. 1-0.
0: Neymar is fouled.
2: You see the yellow down. Importantly to remember, Ian, Roberto Martinez
0: has to be put in there now. It can't mess around here. Portugal. Conceição. Good looking ball in. Oh, and onto the roof of the net. Nearly for Portugal. Bernardo Silva swapping some barbs with the Spanish player.
1: What a chance this is. And it's the little man Bernardo with the little flick. And he actually just gets too much on it. Just needed a little touch. Tries to snap it instead. Fantastic ball in.
0: Portugal right on the edge of elimination. And that's going to be a free kick. Torres going to get yellow card. Pumping a bit too hard, I think. Tall, but this has to be the last drink in the saloon. And it's flicked on again. And skids on past the post. And Anthony Taylor blows his whistle. Mikel Merino, magnificent Merino for Spain. Win with a late, late show in Dallas. And Cristiano Ronaldo exits the stage.
3: And Belgium.
4: No changes for Mauricio Pochettino. And that means Globaligan is back in the lineup. Three goals for him in this tournament. Went off with a red card against Bosnia-Herzegovina, but he gets the start in this one against Belgium. United States in the round of

0: 16 against Belgium. Doesn't get much bigger and better than this for these players that have been waiting for this moment. Matt Friesen goal, only one goal against him so far in the tournament. This will be his biggest test. And here come the Belgians. Couple of changes for them as well, but most notably, it's who's not starting. Jeremy Doku, Manchester City winger, on the bench. Kevin De Bruyne, one of the best players in the world, on the bench. I think they've gone with a lineup that can match the physicality and the speed of the United States. Onana gets a start in the middle of the field. Luka Bakio on that right-hand side. Look out for him. He is dangerous. I expect Trossard to be on the left.
1: And we are underway. It is the United States in the dark blue. It is Belgium in the very light blue. The U.S. team that had to really work for it Wednesday in Santa Clara, and an early shot which was blocked by Alex Freeman from Belgium. They took the lead against Bosnia and Herzegovina. They were reduced to 10 men with that video review red card. And they grinded it out the rest of the way for just a second knockout stage win in their history.
0: And Serginho Dest thought that that was going to be their ball. Well, look out for the long throw here from De Kuyper. So they're going to put early pressure on that freeze.
1: Maxime De Kuyper going to set up a long throw. Gets it in deep. Richards got his head to it. Pulisic's got to get it clear. Can't get it clear. The follow-through shot was blocked. A second follow-up is tipped away by Matt Fries. That might be the best save Matt Fries has made all tournament.
0: When you get an applause from Lloris, you know it's been a great save. But just not clear to the top of the box from the U.S. The second one was just in early in this game. As you get a look back at Castagna's shot, that ball is bending. It's bending even more in slow motion, but Freeze, what concentration, top hand up.
1: The 21-year-old, very young player, to show composure in big moments. That's another 50-50 call. It's gone against the U.S. Luka Bakio now, slowed up by Tyler Adams. But he gets around Adams to the second opportunity, wide to Castagna, toss on the deck, it's miss hit. That was a wonderful look for Yuri Tielemans, who scored twice in the last game. What we said, this is a different type of game against a different type of opponent from the prior four. Quick, long run for Trossard, brings it down. Freeman out to meet him now. Freeman blocks the cross, prevents the corner. It's infield. The U.S. is hesitating. A bouncing ball picked up in the box, and that's the opening goal for Belgium. It was De Ketelaere. First to react in there on the cross. The U.S. players froze defensively, and now they are in an early hole against Belgium.
0: As you see, as this ball gets switched to the far side, Freeman does really well blocking this first cross from Trossard. But now look, you've got three U.S. bodies as it pops up here. You've got a couple guys thinking, is it me, is it you? And they just sneak inside, and he's onside. De Ketelaere playing on the shoulder of the last defender, Tim Ream. It's a great ball across goal. And Belgium take the early lead, punishing the United States for making a mistake in their box.
1: Abu Onana, who was actually born in Senegal, but he was raised in Belgium. And they've got a substitute up already, Antanakin, who has been a starter for them at this tournament.
0: See, Tyler Adams, middle of your screen, he's dropping between the center backs to now allow the U.S. to get their fullbacks higher. I think that's a good switch there. Now, because it opens this up.
1: Pulisic, Balogun, pushed off it, free kick, U.S. in a great shooting position.
0: What's interesting, John, here is last time it was a little more to the left. He had to go over the wall. He can go both sides here because this is central, which makes it more difficult for Courtois.
1: There's a man lying down behind the wall, which means the wall can jump. Tillman over the net! Games at this World Cup. Tillman's goal came on their first shot of the entire night.

0: Now Belgium trying to counterpunch. Slammer Trossard working on Dest. Trossard to the byline, gets across into Ketelaars rising up, and Belgium retake the lead. Moments later, Charles de Ketelaere climbs the ladder, his second goal, and the U.S. right back where they were.
1: But once this ball gets wide, you've got 2v1. You can't let the cross get in here. Freeman is backing off. You've got support. Be more aggressive. They're both taking the same angle there, and Trossard is able to get down to the line. They're both making the same play, and that comes down to communication. But even at that point, Tim Ream gets beat at the back post. De Ketelaere, great strength from him, but he just gets his hands on top of Ream, gets the early jump, and you might think that's a foul, but it's not. I mean, he gets that early leap where they're both jumping for the ball. Pochettino cannot believe it.
0: Freeman is going to chase that down as it was a kind bounce. Freeman crossing in, knocked down there. No one in the blue shirt nearby. It's not that dark enough shade. McKennie goes flying through. Belgium bench goes berserk.
1: He's going to pick up a yellow card here. Weston McKennie. Now there's a lot of emotions, a lot of intensity. And he's just a touch late. That is a yellow card tackle from McKennie.
0: Tielemans to take the second corner of the game for Belgium. Elsinger to the near post. Matt Freese alert down to get it.
1: You do need your difference makers to make a difference in games like this.
0: That's a foul in the opinion of the referee. Tielemans walks away to Kuiper. Hooks it in. Free header wide. Tough angle for that header to be sure. But missed in the end by Luca Bacchio.
1: And everybody who's onside, Chris Richards drops. It's just there's a little bit of miscommunication there from the U.S. I think thrown off a little bit by the timing of Belgium.
0: Tielemans gets it in the box. Richards, it's knocked down. Balogun has a look. It's going to be out for a corner. Took a touch of a Belgian defender. First corner of the game for the U.S.
1: Let's see if this gets changed. But the U.S. doing a good job winning the first ball. Is Alex Freeman. Against a top 10 European team, top 10 global team.
0: Tielemans, Balogun, could he get there? Not quite, although it's not clearly dealt with by Courtois. Still 2 minutes to play, and then with the punctuation mark in the opening night win against Paraguay, he replaces Sergiño Dest at halftime here in Seattle. Backwards comes inside Christian Pulisic, and it's out of foul. Oh, the referee said it's not. The referee says it was a clean tackle there.
1: In this case, Tielemans, does he get his foot in front, and does Pulisic then kick into his heel? Yeah, he did. So as much as I'd like that to be a foul, Pulisic actually swings his leg into the back of Tielemans. And
0: once again, the injury issues that have dogged Pulisic throughout his career.
1: Also, I would say, if you're struggling, go down. If you're not going to continue playing, let's get this stuff going and moving. As it looks like Berhalter is the one who's...
0: Richards beaten out of the air. Freese has got to get there and deal with it. He takes it down off the chest. De Ketelaere knocks it away. Tim Ream can't block it. And unless video review says this is a foul from behind on Ream, it is a disastrous third goal to concede to Belgium.
1: He's trying to play out of it, as you'll see. Long ball, route one. It's been pretty consistent for Belgium, but you're in a good spot here. Put it out. Takes a touch, hesitates on the left foot, doesn't want to hit it, and then Ream's trying to backtrack, do what he can to block the goal. Just an absolute disaster for the United States. Two goals that have come off mistakes. I don't know why he hesitated if he felt he was going to get contact from De Ketelaere in the back, who was going to try to make a challenge.
0: Christian Pulisic's day is done, to be replaced by Sebastian Berhalter. Christian Pulisic has not been the World Cup. Now here come the subs. Luca Bacchio is off. Adams for Freeman. Tillman, Freeman was coming around the back. DeFalco was alert to intercept it. And now this is where it's going to get scary dangerous. Lukaku gets under control. Tillemans, and Tillemans wipes him out. Takes the yellow card.
1: I don't mind that from Tillemans. First of all, you stop a promising counterattack. At 22 minutes to make a statement.
0: Tyler Adams will make way to get Ricardo Pepi onto the field. And Pepi.
1: And it just takes one to get you right back in this game. The crowd trying to recognize that right now and get the USA chance. You've got difference makers. Show it.
0: Freeman trying to get around the outside of DeKuyper, able to get back to that ball. There's a combination with McKinney. Back in McKinney, clips it up in the air. Cleared away as far as goal. Down! Who puts it just wide? But is that the score they need?
1: This is why I'm saying you need one chance. So close from Berhalter.
0: You said if the U.S. could find a way to get one, this building will explode and it will cause chaos. And that's how you grab the second. It's exactly what Belgium did. The second came right after the first. Little giveaway there. Reyna will scoop it forward. Balogun trying to get a chance. It's misplayed. It's for Balogun running in from an angle. Balogun! Save Courtois!
1: Wow. Courtois makes a good save. Just misplays that. This was Balogun getting him behind. He's by himself. You can see. Tough angle here. And he hits it.
0: Just a few minutes ago. Robinson clipping it in too far for Pepi. And DeKuyper coolly, calmly brings it down instead of clearing it. Rolls it in for Jeremy Doku. And he's isolated 1v1 with Alex Freeman. Big test for Freeman here. Trying to recover. Can't poke it away. Doku now going to run at Chris Richards. Lukaku wants it. Lukaku has it. Lukaku poked away. Job not done. Doku going to reset along. Trossard cutting back. Trossard blocked by Richards.
1: We fell in love the last couple of weeks with this team and this ride and this moment. And that doesn't change. The scenes we've seen around this country have just been unlike anything I have ever seen in my lifetime for a team and for a tournament like we have experienced. But yeah, I know there's going to be fans out there and it's players like me that this is a familiar feeling. Come up against the big boys from Europe in the round of 16 and it ends the way it did 4 years ago.
0: Well, don't concede another. Lukaku on the loose ball scores. Romelu Lukaku. The exclamation point for Belgium. And now they will ride momentum down to Los Angeles Friday afternoon for a showdown with Spain in the World Cup quarterfinal.
1: Belgium have just played a top-level game. They capitalize on the mistakes before the game. We talked about this Belgian team. It wasn't going to be easy, but they also have guys waiting in the wings that can do this. You're bringing on a guy who's scored 92 and now 93 international goals. Richards gets his pocket picked. This is Lukaku on the right foot, finds the far post. And the exclamation point. What a performance tonight and so much conversation coming into this game. And the U.S. hoping they could do something special. But instead, it has been the Belgians that have spoiled the party with a really professional performance against a team like this.
0: Well, listen, before the final whistle, if you've enjoyed this ride, it doesn't have to stop now. We've got an incredible quarterfinal round coming, some marvelous games on the way. If you've enjoyed what you're seeing, go support your local team. This doesn't have to be the last soccer you want for the next 4 years. It's a beautiful sport. We give our lives to it for a very good reason. And we have so enjoyed the support the U.S. has received. And we are incredibly excited for the final 2 weeks of this tournament. The final 2 weeks, which will not include the men of the United States. Belgium, a concern about an injury, but one of their legend scores in a third consecutive game. And they set up a quarterfinal with Spain Friday afternoon in Los Angeles.
1: It's going to be a hard one to stomach for this team, the coaches, the fans, everybody involved with U.S. soccer in this country. But be proud of what this team

Hehehehehehehehehehehehehehehehehehehehehehehehehehehehehehehehehehehehehehehehehehehehehehehehehehehehehehehehehehehehehehehehehehehehehehehehehehehehehehehehehehehehehehehehehehehehehehehehehehehehehehehehehehehehehehehehehehehehehehehehehehehehehehehehehehehehehehehehehehehehehehehehehehehehehehehehehehehehehehehehehehehehehehehehehehehehehehehehehehehehehehehehehehehehehehehehehehehehehehehehe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

Live from Asmara, this is RTV English News Broadcast for Tuesday evening, 7th of July. The time is exactly 10:30 p.m. Good evening to you, and let's begin with the top stories. Significance of strengthening organization in development programs. Efforts being made for total eradication of malaria. U.S. withdraws troops from Nigeria. And Ukraine warns of interceptor missile shortage as Russia strikes. Thank you for joining us. Proceeding with our full report. Strengthening organization, especially youth organization, makes significant contribution to the overall progress of development programs. The remark was made by Ambassador

Abdullah Musa, Minister of Local Government, at a meeting conducted in the port city of Massawa on 4th and 5th of July to review activities in the Northern Red Sea region in the first half of 2026. Minister Abdullah noting that nurturing competent youth who adhere to the noble values of the People's Front and their society is a national task that requires integrated efforts, said that encouraging results are being registered in this regard and called for reinforced efforts for better outcomes. At the meeting, reports were presented on the strengths and challenges encountered in activities so far implemented in agriculture, potable water supply, social services, as well as line ministries, associations, and others. The meeting also conducted extensive discussions on the reports presented and adopted various recommendations, including addressing potable water shortage in some areas, introducing and expanding renewable energy with a view to curbing deforestation, timely completion of educational facilities under construction, as well as renovation of old educational and health facilities. Noting that encouraging development activities have so far been implemented, Mr. Kibrom Ande Mikael, Managing Director of the Northern Red Sea Region, stressed the importance of preserving the achievements registered and addressing the challenges encountered. The Golden Jubilee marking the 50th anniversary of establishment of the Revolution School was celebrated in Toronto, Canada on 3rd and 4th of July under the theme Vibrant Commemoration, New Impetus for National Building. Underlining that the Revolution School, beyond providing academic education, played a significant role in nurturing national consciousness and heroism, love of country and people, as well as in producing competent youth, Mr. Ayub Abdel Amin, Eritrea's Consul General in Canada, congratulated all those who had been members of the school. The program featured a candlelight vigil in remembrance of martyrs who paid their precious lives for their country and people, a photo exhibition reflecting the history and journey of the school, as well as cultural and artistic performances. Mr. Alim Saget Tesfai, former veteran teacher at the school, author and researcher, provided a virtual briefing regarding the history of the school in various historical stages. Mr. Waldo Fitui, chairman of the coordinating committee of the school, expressed gratitude for the contribution of organization and national in Toronto, as well as those who came from the regions of Canada and the U.S. to participate in the program. Mrs. Azib Salomon, representing former student of the Revolution School, provided a briefing on the history of the school as well as the strong vision that the EPLF had in education sector. Representatives of Eritrean community, the National Union of Eritrean Women, and PFDJ delivered messages of solidarity. We're live on AirTV. Stay tuned for international news.

The United States has withdrawn most of its troops it deployed in Niger earlier this year in an effort to help fight Islamist militant group. In December, US and Nigerian forces launched a joint operation in the Lake Chad Basin area, which involved strikes against militants on Christmas Day, followed by the deployment of about 200 soldiers 2 months later. The US said the operation had been a success, while Nigeria's military spokesperson told the BBC that the withdrawal of US soldiers would not affect the momentum between the two countries in any way. Military cooperation between Nigeria and the US increased after Washington accused Nigerian authorities of not doing enough to protect vulnerable groups against Islamist militants. Nigeria has firmly rejected this claim, saying the violence is complex and affects people from all communities. Earlier this year, the US said it would deploy about 200 troops to support Nigeria's counterinsurgency effort, while stressing that its force would not take part in ground combat. Announcing that most of these troops had now left, General David Anderson, commander of US Air Force in Africa, said that the operation had been successful and the IS leadership in Nigeria had been significantly degraded. The Ukrainian Air Force says a serious shortage of interceptor missiles meant none of the 23 ballistic missiles fired by Russia

Russia at Kiev were shut down. At least 15 people were killed in the second large-scale Russian attack on the Ukrainian capital in a week. This is according to officials. Ukrainian President Volodymyr Zelensky has appealed for allies to take strong decision as this week NATO summit to provide Kiev with air defenses. After the strikes, he said the Ukrainian military had been successful in intercepting cruise missiles and drones, but not ballistic missiles. Ukraine accused Moscow of deliberately attacking civil areas in that attack. Russia said it had targeted military and energy bases in retaliation for recent Ukrainian strikes on power stations and energy facilities in Russian territory. Kiev has kept up its drone attack on critical Russian energy facilities. The Ukrainian military said it struck three Russian oil refineries, including the country's largest one. We're about to end our news broadcast, but here's a final look at the top stories before we sign off. Significance of strengthening organization in development programs. Efforts being made for total eradication of malaria. US withdraws troops from Nigeria. And Ukraine warns of interceptor missile shortage as Russia strikes. That's all with the news for the session. On behalf of the entire news crew, thank you for watching. I'm Salim Burhani, wishing you a great night.

0: fabulous, isn't it? Portugal's Cristiano Ronaldo plays the 1,330th game of his remarkable career, and he's got a World Cup hat-trick against Spain back in 2018. There is one change. Joao Felix replacing Rafael Leao on the left side of attack. This is such a star-studded team that the brilliant Bernardo Silva, who's just been transferred to Real Madrid, can't get in the team. Vitinha there, one of the best midfield players on the planet. As for Spain, unsurprisingly, field exactly the same 11, which was so impressive against Austria in the last round. Still no Nico Williams on the left wing, but Atletico's Alex Baena is doing very well in that role. Striker Mikel Oyarzabal in the form of his career. 17 goals in his last 16 starts for Spain. 4 at this tournament.
1: He can handle it.
0: Here's Oyarzabal here in great form. Tries his luck early on. And why not?

0: think he's onside, Ian. As this ball is played, ooh, it's tight. I think he's just onside. The whole Portuguese back line thought he was off. And in the form he's in, you were waiting for the net to bustle there. It's a massive miss. Again, not 100% sure.
1: Possibilities here for Cristiano Ronaldo. The angle was difficult. Got a decent effort away, mate.
0: Very uncharacteristic giveaway from Pedri, who's been really flawless in this tournament. I thought Cristiano might take it first time.
1: Serbia won the golden boot. Rodri with a beautiful ball. Here's Yamal on that left foot of his. Needed beating away by Aina. Oh, what a brilliant save. Brilliant save from Diogo Costa.
0: This is what I alluded to early on. Nuno Mendes makes one of his marauding runs forward. Soon as Unai Simon got it in his hand, it's out to Rodri. Plays a great ball into Lamine Yamal behind. First,
1: there was one or two quite spectacular ones as well. Oh, that's nearly in for Kubasi, who is in an offside position when it's played back in anyway. Flag does go up. A gaiety that Spain have to suddenly produce a killer pass.
0: I think Dani Olmo just offside. He's not in the play initially. Kubarsi's there. It's a really awkward one for Diogo Costa. Doesn't do great, to be honest. And this is actually a big chance from Dani Olmo.
1: Neto's cross. It's a good-looking ball. Felix played it in. And flipped towards goal by Cristiano Ronaldo. But grabbed by Unai Simon, who remains unbeaten and at the moment unbeatable.
0: Well, theatrics all over the place. João Felix does a great job to get on the end of this. Unai Simon flying like Superman at the first one. And then again on this one. I think he knew where the camera was on that one, but he had to be sure.
1: Puts it back again. It's on his left foot as well. He can let go here. He does. It's the underside of the bar. Deflection on it as well. Wow, that is an escape for the Spaniards. You can see the danger there almost before it happened, once they had Nuno Mendes on his left foot. Oh, what a... João Neves, João Felix. Nice turn, good idea. Ronaldo, can he get there? Tried to hook it goalwards. He was on the stretch again.
0: It's a clever little clip pass here, and you see Ronaldo pull away. They make eye contact just a little more quickly.
1: Here's Dani Olmo for Spain. Picking him apart, and then Pedri! Took a deflection, will be a corner.
0: This is so good from Renato Vega. Watch him come flying out.
1: They've been to punch their famous neighbors on the nose, as it were. Here's Lamine Yamal. Could he be the difference maker? Alex Baena. And away by Cancelo. Not far enough. And then Baena again.
0: This falls kindly to Lamine Yamal. In the build, it comes wide out by Baena. This is
1: Diogo Dalo is coming on. Manchester United player who can play either side. Cancelo will make way. Dalo will go to right back. And Leo, it is Lamine Yamal. He's gone for goal. It's a routine save, really. For Diogo Costa taking good hit.
0: Yeah, he struck it well. Just back to that point. If you have two out there, it freezes the line. If you have some,
1: AC Milan player. Appeal for that ball, and then Fernandes lashes one into the side netting. He's the kind of player who could pull that kind of chance out of the back and make it count too.
0: Well, this is the first venture forward for Portugal in quite some time. Leao at the center of it.
1: Then Rodri,

0: for the reverse ball. Dani Olmo, difficult angle. It's a brilliant pop by Ruben Dias, who he fires out.
1: It's an excellent move from Spain, and just watch him lay his body on the line. Probably covered by Diogo Costa.
2: Another Spain corner, taken by Yamal. Goalkeeper gets it away with some. Fabian Ruiz took a little deflection on the way through, which made it a tad more difficult for the keeper to judge. Possession squandered. Merino, who is a scorer of big goals in his career. I wonder whether he might have a part to play. Yellow card, and here's why. That's for Bernardo Silva, who, by the way, did pick up 10 yellows in the Premier League season. You wouldn't have thought that, but Rodri. Free kick. Slightly unnecessarily given away. Lovely ball through! And there it is! Spain! Mikel Merino! Score! Looks like he settled this one.

0: to break the heart of Cristiano Ronaldo and the hearts of all the Portuguese fans. Spain look like they've settled this late.
1: Well, the early one-time pass from Rodri in between the lines here. You see Ferran Torres turn, sleds in Marino. Diogo Costa tries his best to spread himself and get big. Just slid through the legs there. Easy finish in the end. Took a long time coming in, but simply sensational from Spain. 1-0.
0: Neymar is fouled.
2: You see the yellow down. Importantly to remember, Ian, Roberto Martinez
0: has to be put in there now. They can't mess around here, Portugal. Conceição, good looking ball in! Oh, and onto the roof of the net. Nearly for Portugal. Bernardo Silva swapping some barbs with the Spanish player.
1: What a chance this is. And it's the little man Bernardo with the little flick. And he actually just gets too much on it. Just needed a little touch. Tries to snap it instead. Fantastic ball in.
0: Portugal right on the edge of elimination. And that's going to be a free kick. Torres going to get yellow card, pumping a bit too hard, I think. Told, but this has to be the last drink in the saloon. And it's flicked on again. And skids on past the post, and Anthony Taylor blows his whistle. Mikel Merino, magnificent Merino for Spain. Win with a late, late show in Dallas. And Cristiano Ronaldo exits the stage.
3: And Belgium.
4: No changes for Mauricio Pochettino. And that means Flo Balogun is back in the lineup. Three goals for him in this tournament. Went off with a red card against Bosnia-Herzegovina, but he gets the start in this one against Belgium. United States in the round of 16 against Belgium. Doesn't get much bigger and better than

0: this for these players that have been waiting for this moment. Matt Friesen goal, only one goal against him so far in the tournament. This will be his biggest test. And here come the Belgians. Couple of changes for them as well, but most notably, it's who's not starting. Jeremy Doku, Manchester City winger, on the bench. Kevin De Bruyne, one of the best players in the world, on the bench. I think they've gone with a lineup that can match the physicality and the speed of the United States. Onana gets a start in the middle of the field. Luka Bakio on that right-hand side. Look out for him. He is dangerous. I expect Trossard to be on the left.
1: And we are underway. It is the United States in the dark blue. It is Belgium in the very light blue. The U.S. team that had to really work for it Wednesday in Santa Clara, and an early shot which was blocked by Alex Freeman from Belgium. They took the lead against Bosnia and Herzegovina. They were reduced to 10 men with that video review red card. And they grinded it out the rest of the way for just a second knockout stage win in their history.
0: And Serginho Dest thought that that was going to be their ball. Well, look out for the long throw here from De Kuyper. So they're going to put early pressure on that freeze.
1: Maxime De Kuyper going to set up a long throw. Gets it in deep. Richards got his head to it. Pulisic's got to get it clear. Can't get it clear. The follow-up shot was blocked. A second follow-up is tipped away by Matt Fries. That might be the best save Matt Fries has made all tournament.
0: When you get an applause from Lloris, you know it's been a great save. And just not clear at the top of the box from the U.S. The second one was just in early in this game. As you get a look back at Castagna's shot, that ball is bending. It's bending even more in slow motion, but freeze. What concentration, top hand up.
1: The 21-year-old, very young player. Have to show composure in big moments. That's another 50-50 call. It's gone against the U.S. Luka Bakio now, slowed up by Tyler Adams. But he gets around Adams to the second opportunity. Wide at Castagna, toss on the deck, it's mishit. That was a wonderful look for Yuri Tielemans, who scored twice in the last game. It's what we said, this is a different type of game against a different type of opponent from the prior four. Quick along here, long run for Trossard, brings it down. Freeman out to meet him now. Freeman blocks the cross, prevents the corner, it's in field, the U.S. is hesitating, a bouncing ball picked up in the box, and that's the opening goal for Belgium. It was De Ketelaere, first to react in there on the cross. The U.S. players froze defensively, and now they are in an early hole against Belgium.
0: As you see, as this ball gets switched to the far side, Freeman does really well blocking this first cross from Trossard. But now look, you've got three U.S. bodies as it pops up here. You've got a couple guys thinking, is it me, is it you? And they just sneak inside, and he's onside. De Ketelaere playing on the shoulder of the last defender, Tim Ream. It's a great ball across goal. And Belgium take the early lead, punishing the United States for making a mistake in their box.
1: Abu Onana, who was actually born in Senegal, but he was raised in Belgium. And they've got a substitute up already. Antanakin, who has been a starter for them at this tournament.
0: See, Tyler Adams, middle of your screen, he's dropping between the center backs to now allow the U.S. to get their fullbacks higher. I think that's a good switch there. Now, because it opens this up.
1: Pulisic, Balogun, pushed off it, free kick, U.S. in a great shooting position.
0: What's interesting, John, here is last time it was a little more to the left. He had to go over the wall. He can go both sides here because this is central, which makes it more difficult for Courtois.
1: There's a man lying down behind the wall, which means the wall can jump. Tillman over the net! Scores! Malik Tillman! Lightning strikes twice, and the United States has tied the game!
0: My goodness, Malik Tillman! We thought it was a once-in-a-lifetime. It turns out it's twice-in-a-lifetime, and it takes a deflection on the wall. But it's because, again, it's hit with the right amount of pace, the right height, and it comes off the substitute, Vanakin. And that's what I'm saying about it being centrally. Because now, all of a sudden, Courtois lays out to start going right.
1: U.S. is the highest-scoring team in the first half of games of this World Cup. Tillman's goal came on their first shot of the entire night. Belgium trying to counterpunch. Leandro Trossard working on Dest. Trossard to the byline, gets across, into Ketelaar's rising up, and Belgium retake the lead. Moments later, Charles de Ketelaar climbs the ladder, his second goal, and the U.S. right back where they were.
0: But once this ball gets wide, you've got 2v1. You can't let the cross get in here. Freeman is backing off. You've got support. Be more aggressive. They're both taking the same angle there, and Trossard is able to get down to the line. They're both making the same play, and that comes down to communication. But even at that point, Tim Ream gets beat at the back post. De Ketelaar, great strength from him, but he just gets his hands on top of Ream, gets the early jump, and you might think that's a foul, but it's not. I mean, he gets that early leap where they're both jumping for the ball. Pochettino cannot believe it.
1: Freeman is going to chase that down as it was a kind bounce. Freeman crossing in, knocked down there. No one in the blue shirt nearby. It's not that dark enough shade. McKenny goes flying through. Belgium bench goes berserk.
0: He's going to pick up a yellow card here. Weston McKennie. Now there's a lot of emotions, a lot of intensity. And he's just a touch late. That is a yellow card tackle from McKennie.
1: Tielemans to take the second corner of the game for Belgium. Elsinger to the near post. Matt Fries alert down to get it.
0: You do need your difference makers to make a difference in games like this.
1: That's a foul in the opinion of the referee. Tielemans walks away. De Kuyper hooks it in. Fries had a run. Tough angle for that header to be sure. But missed in the end by Luca Bacchio.
0: And everybody who's onside, Chris Richards drops. It's just there's a little bit of miscommunication there from the U.S. I think thrown off a little bit by the timing of Belgium.
1: Tillman gets it in the box. Richards, it's knocked down. Balogun had a look. It's going to be out for a corner. Took a touch of the Belgian defender. First corner of the game for the U.S.
0: We'll see if this gets changed. But the U.S. doing a good job winning. The first ball is Alex Freeman. Against a top 10 European team, top 10 global team.
1: Tielemans, what a ball. Balogun, can he get there? No, though it's not cleanly dealt with by Courtois. Still 2 minutes to play, and they hit the punctuation mark in the opening night win against Paraguay. He replaces Sergiño Dest at halftime here in Seattle. Backwards comes inside Christian Pulisic, and it's out of foul. Oh, the referee said it's not. The referee says it was a clean tackle there.
0: In this case, Tielemans, does he get his foot in front, and does Pulisic then kick into his heel? Yeah, he did. So as much as I'd like that to be a foul, Pulisic actually swings his leg into the back of Tielemans. And
1: once again, the injury issues that have dogged Pulisic throughout his career.
0: Also, I would say, if you're struggling, go down. If you're not going to continue playing, let's get this stuff going and moving, as it looks like Berhalter is the one who's...
1: Richards beaten out of the air. Fries has got to get there and deal with it. He takes it down off the chest. De Ketelaar knocks it away. Tim Ream can't block it. And unless video review says this is a foul from behind on Ream, it is a disastrous third goal to concede to Belgium.
0: He's trying to play out of it, as you'll see. Long ball, route one. It's been pretty consistent for Belgium, but you're in a good spot here. Put it out. Takes a touch, hesitates on the left foot, doesn't want to hit it, and then Ream's trying to backtrack, do what he can to block the goal. Just an absolute disaster for the United States. Two goals that have come off mistakes. I don't know why he hesitated if he felt he was going to get contact from De Ketelaar in the back, who was going to try to make a challenge.
1: Christian Pulisic's day is done, to be replaced by Sebastian Berhalter. Christian Pulisic has not been the World Cup. And here come the subs. Luca Bacchio is off. Adams for Freeman.

0: Tillman. Freeman was coming around the back. DeKuyper was alert to intercept it. And now this is where it's going to get scary dangerous. Lukaku gets under control. Tillman, and Tillman just wipes him out. Takes the yellow card.
1: I don't mind that from Tillman. First of all, you stop a promising counterattack. Had 22 minutes to make a statement.
0: Tyler Adams will make way to get Ricardo Pepi onto the field. And Pepi.
1: And it just takes one to get you right back in this game. The crowd trying to recognize that right now and get the USA chance. We've got difference makers. Show it.
0: Freeman trying to get around the outside of DeKuyper, able to get back to that ball. Plays a combination with McKennie. Back in McKennie, clips it up in the air. Cleared away as far as goal. Who puts it just wide? But is that the score they need?
1: This is why I'm saying you need one chance. So close from Berhalter.
0: You said if the U.S. could find a way to get one, this building will explode and it would cause chaos. That's how you grab the second. That's exactly what Belgium did. The second came right after the first. Little giveaway there. Reyna will scoop it forward. Balogun trying to get a chance. It's Bertrand. It's for Balogun running in from an angle. Balogun! Save Courtois!
1: Wow. Courtois makes a good save. Just misplays that. This was Balogun getting him behind. He's by himself. You can see. Tough angle here. And he hits it.
0: Just a few minutes ago. Robinson clipping it in too far for Pepi. And DeKuyper coolly, calmly brings it down instead of clearing it. Rolls it in for Jeremy Doku. And he's isolated 1v1 with Alex Freeman. Big test for Freeman here. Trying to recover. Can't poke it away. Doku now going to run at Chris Richards. Lukaku wants it. Lukaku has it. Lukaku poked away. Job not done. Doku going to reset along. Trossard cutting back. Trossard blocked by Richards.
1: We fell in love the last couple of weeks with this team and this ride and this moment. And that doesn't change. The scenes we've seen around this country have just been unlike anything I have ever seen in my lifetime for a team and for a tournament like we have experienced. But yeah, I know there's going to be fans out there and it's players like me that this is a familiar feeling. Come up against the big boys from Europe in the round of 16 and it ends the way it did 4 years ago.
0: Well, don't concede another. Lukaku on the loose ball scores. Romelu Lukaku. The exclamation point for Belgium. And now they will ride momentum down to Los Angeles Friday afternoon for a showdown with Spain in the World Cup quarterfinal.
1: Belgium have just played a top-level game. They capitalize on the mistakes before the game. We talked about this Belgian team. It wasn't going to be easy, but they also have guys waiting in the wings that can do this. You're bringing on a guy who's scored 92 and now 93 international goals. Richards gets his pocket picked. This is Lukaku on the right foot, finds the far post. And the exclamation point. And a performance tonight and so much conversation coming into this game. And the U.S. hoping they could do something special. But instead, it has been the Belgians that have spoiled the party with a really professional performance against a team like this.
0: Well, listen, before the final whistle, if you've enjoyed this ride, it doesn't have to stop now. We've got an incredible quarterfinal round coming, some marvelous games on the way. If you've enjoyed what you're seeing, go support your local team. This doesn't have to be the last soccer you watch for the next 4 years. It's a beautiful sport. We give our lives to it for a very good reason. And we have so enjoyed the support the U.S. has received. And we are incredibly excited for the final 2 weeks of this tournament. The final 2 weeks, which will not include the men of the United States. Belgium, a concern about an injury, but one of their legends scores in a third consecutive game. And they set up a quarterfinal with Spain Friday afternoon in Los Angeles.
1: It's going to be a hard one to stomach for this team, the coaches, the fans, everybody involved with U.S. soccer in this country. But be proud of what this team has accomplished over the last couple of weeks. Not just the wins, but

Hehehehehehehehehehehehehehehehehehehehehehehehehehehehehehehehehehehehehehehehehehehehehehehehehehehehehehehehehehehehehehehehehehehehehehehehehehehehehehehehehehehehehehehehehehehehehehehehehehehehehehehehehehehehehehehehehehehehehehehehehehehehehehehehehehehehehehehehehehehehehehehehehehehehehehehehehehehehehehehehehehehehehehehehehehehehehehehehehehehehehehehehehehehehehehehehehehehehehehehehe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